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1: Hey, it's Evan Paul. 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

0: It's the Drive Home with Chrissy, and that's Lainey Wilson's latest. 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

It's Chrissy. Glad you're hanging out with me. What's your Friday night summer family plans? Leslie told us that her and her mom always go out for dinner at their favorite restaurant on the lake. It's their thing. I love it. Here's Bailey Zimmerman.

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We've got the dum-dum of the day, question of the day, three things you need to know, and a whole lot more. 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

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Ella Langley continues her Dandelion tour. She heads to tour Texas next week. Guest singing Choosing Texas in Texas will be pretty amazing. Here's her new one. It's Lovin' Life Again.

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2: Southwest Montana weather, mostly clear tonight with our low temperatures in the low 50s. High pressure will bring record warmth to the region for the end of the weekend. Daytime highs will be in the mid-90s. Breezy conditions with gusts up to 30 miles per hour. Dry conditions through the middle of next week. A meteorologist, Brooke Foster, that's your Southwest Montana weather report.
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0: No.
1: Josh Ross, hate how you look. Kicking off your Friday night, Taste of Country Nights with Evan Paul. And we have a special guest co-host tonight. She's got a brand new album coming out later this month. Lauren Elena is going to be hanging out with us tonight. Hang on for that. Here's Shaboozy on Taste of Country Nights. My baby.

0: Taste of Country Nights. We're hanging out with Lauren Alaina as our guest co-host on this Friday night. Now, your new album comes out in a couple weeks. It's called Stages. Can you explain to me the name of that album?
1: So the name of the album is Stages, and it's more of a concept than anything. That's not really from any song or anything on the record. I named it Stages because I've broken the music up into three stages of my life. So stage one is the girl that everyone met on American Idol. My home life, my hometown. I have a song with my big brother, which I'm really excited about. I can't wait for people to hear that one. And I have songs about, you know, my mother and my grandmother and my dad and my parents' divorce. And then stage two is all about my like breakup fit. Broadway, Midtown, Red Door, Lauren. When I was like hanging out, you know, dating all of the wrong people. And then like stage three is music about my life now. My husband, my daughter, the loss of my dad, very much represents the stage of life that I'm in now. Wow.

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If you haven't downloaded the XL Country app yet, make sure you get that on your smartphone. 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

0: Love that one already. Brand new from Morgan Wallen. It's called Been By Now on Taste of Country Nights. Now on Friday nights, we get a chance to hang out and have the show co-hosted by one of your favorite country artists. Tonight, we have Lauren Elena hanging out with us. What's something that you accomplished that younger Lauren would never believe?
1: Every bit of it. I mean, literally all of it. I grew up in a small town in Georgia, and this is all I've ever wanted to do. Having songs with Kane Brown is kind of crazy because we grew up together, and to be from the same town and end up in Nashville and have songs together is incredible. Like, what ifs changed both of our lives. I mean, Kane called me when I was pregnant and told me that we were certified diamond on that single. So that was, I mean, she wouldn't believe that. I don't even think I could have comprehended what that even means.
0: Did y'all get those tattoos yet?
1: Kane got his tattoo. I was pregnant. So I told him I would. I'll go get
0: it. Dang, what's taking so long, bro?
1: Now that we've put out another song together, I'll go get my diamond tattoo.
0: Okay.
1: I'm not a big tattoo gal. I have one tattoo. So yeah, I need to do it.
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0: Taste of Country Nights. Our guest co-host on this Friday night is Lauren Elena. What's a vulnerable mom moment you've had, you know, while traveling and performing lately?
1: Hey, listen, I pumped on planes for 6 months. 7 months. So those, you know, my boo being out on a plane was pretty vulnerable. Nobody got pictures of it, but it's possible. You know, you are in some vulnerable situations when you're breastfeeding and traveling for a living. So that was pretty funny. But honestly, people are so gracious when you're doing it. I think I was the one that was like the most worried about it. Everybody else was fine. But I've had some situations, you know. Also, when she was with me, I would just be nursing her and people, you know, have a blanket over her head and people are talking to me and I'm nursing my baby in the airport. And I'm like, this is my life now.
0: All right, hang on. We got more with Lauren Elena coming up in less than 10 minutes. Here's Water at a Wedding from Graylin James on Taste of Country Nights.
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1: Taste of Country Nights, our Friday night co-host is Lauren Elena. I'm about to play your new song with Chase Matthew, All My Exes. Where is somewhere that you've heard it in public that kind of stands out to you?
2: I heard it in the airport the other day. And so did Chase. Chase, actually, we're sending videos back and forth. It's really crazy to hear it in the wild. You know, like,
3: yeah, I bet.
2: In the car, like, with the radio on makes sense, but it's really fun when you're like, I heard it. I think I heard it at Cracker, or no, my brother heard it at Cracker Barrel.
3: And he texts you right. He texts you right away.
2: If anyone's ever been in the Waffle House with my niece Annie Bo, they definitely hear it there because she single-handedly is playing me on the jukebox. I mean, she has made me some money in the Waffle House on the jukebox. Another.

0: That is New Country from Lauren Alena featuring Chase Matthew. It's called All My Exes on Taste of Country Nights. It's Evan Paul. We are hanging out with Lauren Alena tonight. Okay, who is the last country artist you texted?
1: I texted Kane Brown about an hour ago. Besides him, because our song just came out and we're already over 1 million streams in like 3-4 days since Friday. It's my biggest release as a lead artist in my career.
0: Yes.
1: I'm going to his house next week in Florida. So we're like working out some stuff. I really need to text Caitlin though, because making a plan with, you know, the dad and the husband in the house, it's usually better to go to the mom.
0: There's some point where you seg over to texting Caitlin.
1: I'll text Caitlin. I'll talk to you later, Kane.
0: Well, thank you so much. We're looking forward to your album. It's called Stages. It's coming out later this month. That's Lauren Alena hanging out with us tonight.
1: Thank you so much.
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Ella Langley, be her. I just saw Ella cracking into a giant lobster while she was in New England hanging out. It's Evan Paul. We got Jason Aldean with his latest number one song, Don't Tell On Me. That's coming up after Wind Up Missing You from Tucker Wetmore, A Taste of Country Nights. I know I'm

0: Taste of Country Nights. Evan Paul in here with Parma Lee. Is there like a country group text message thread with like other big groups in country music, like Old Dominion, Dan and Shay, and stuff like that?
1: We know everybody, and we're all, you know.
0: There probably is, but we ain't on that one.
1: Not at all.
0: Okay, so you
2: congratulate them on Instagram and stuff like that.
0: Okay.
1: We see them. We say what's up.
0: Well, so, like, you and Dan and Shay, you guys and Dan and Shay are, like, would say, like, a wedding. You guys own that space of, like, yeah, love music.
1: Yeah.
0: Okay, and let's say, have you guys seen the movie Anchorman?
1: Yeah.
0: Oh, okay, you guys and Dan and Shay in the parking lot, Anchorman-type fight.
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0: That is Zach Top. It's called South of Sanity on Taste of Country Nights with Evan Paul. If you got kids headed back to school or already back, parents, if you feel guilty for sending your kids back to school, you're not alone. Over half of parents in America have conflicting emotions about school starting back up and the summer, you know, ending. 57% are relieved that their kids will be back in school, but also feel guilty about feeling relieved about it. Not me. Hey, my wife and I, we got a 7-year-old, we got a 3-year-old, and this summer has been like crazy. The kids just want to do something every second of every day. They're bored after like 2 seconds. So go back to school. Start preschool, little buddy. 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Do stuff. I'm all about it. I don't feel guilty at all. What about you? You can sound off inside the Taste of Country app if you want to say something about that. Coming up, Post Malone is on the way and Kane Brown next on Taste of Country Nights. 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

0: Taste of Country Nights. I got John Party here. Man, I saw you last time you played Houston Rodeo. You sold it out. That's crazy. What was that like for you?
1: It was a lot of fun. I was a little nervous when I walked out. You know, you kind of walk out in the arena full of dirt to the stage, and it's just full of people. And
0: did you get to pick the horse that you were going to be on, or did they just give you one?
1: No, they want to make – you got specific horses for that kind of stuff because they have to be ready for really loud noises. He was kind of working all day, and by the time we were done, he was just really chill. But he was a good horse. I was like, I did when I got done, like, practicing on him. I was like, how much? 1%.

0: is Tina. I have an ex-boyfriend of about a year now that is still bothering me, wants to get back with me, even though he cheated on me. And I'm like, you cheated on me, and now you're begging to get me back? No, sir, it ain't gonna happen. So anyway, can you play Carrie Underwood before he cheats? I just want to send this guy a message. He'll know who he is.
1: Dude.
2: I love it. Yes, I will play that for you right now. That's awesome. Hopefully he gets the message. Here's Carrie Underwood, A Taste of Country Nights.

0: darling.
1: A, why is he still calling you? B, why is he still calling you darling? A lot of questions there from Chase Matthew. Hey, it's Evan Paul. Coming up next, we'll talk about what's trending in country music news at tasteofcountry.com after MacArthur.
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0: New country, that is Tim McGraw, Hardy, Morgan Wallen, and Eric Church, and MacArthur on Taste of Country Nights. Those guys were like, collaboration, psh, we'll show everybody. We'll put all four of us on the same song. It's Evan Paul. Let's get a look at what's trending in country music news at tasteofcountry.com. I recently hung out with Gary LaVox from Rascal Flatts, and he got to tell me about his recent work with Folds of Honor.
1: And I actually just got back from Minnesota doing an event because, you know, Folds of Honor does such amazing things. 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And it sucks that, you know, you have to lose, you know, one of your parents to get that. But man, Folds of Honor does amazing and I just love their work. And so it's great to be partners with them.
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New from Ella Langley and Morgan Wallen there with I Can't Love You Anymore on Taste of Country Nights. On Friday nights, we welcome a special guest co-host into the studio. Tonight, we have Lauren Elena. We'll be hanging out with her in less than 10 minutes, all right? Here's Cody Johnson on Taste of Country Nights. You can

0: Taste of Country Nights. We're hanging out with Lauren Elena as our guest co-host on this Friday night. Now, your new album comes out in a couple weeks. It's called Stages. Can you explain to me the name of that album?
1: So the name of the album is Stages, and it's more of a concept than anything. That's not really from any song or anything on the record. I named it Stages because I've broken the music up into three stages of my life. So stage one is the girl that everyone met on American Idol. My home life, my hometown. I have a song with my big brother, which I'm really excited about. I can't wait for people to hear that one. And I have songs about, you know, my mother and my grandmother and my dad and my parents' divorce. And then stage two is all about my like breakup phase. Broadway, Midtown, Red Door, Lauren. When I was like hanging out, you know, dating all of the wrong people. And then like stage three is music about my life now. My husband, my daughter, the loss of my dad, very much represents the stage of life that I'm in now.
0: More with our guest co-host Lauren Elena coming up in less than 10 minutes. Here's good news from Shaboozey, Taste of Country Nights. 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

0: So.
1: Dan and Shay with Say So on Taste of Country Nights. Now on Friday nights, we get a chance to hang out and have the show co-hosted by one of your favorite country artists. Tonight, we have Lauren Elena hanging out with us. What's something that you accomplished that younger Lauren would never believe?
2: Every bit of it. I mean, literally all of it. I grew up in a small town in Georgia, and this is all I've ever wanted to do. Having songs with Kane Brown is kind of crazy because we grew up together, and to be from the same town and end up in Nashville and have songs together is incredible. Like, what if's changed both of our lives? I mean, Kane called me when I was pregnant and told me that we were certified diamond on that single. So that was, she wouldn't believe that. I don't even think I could have comprehended what that even means.
1: Did y'all get those tattoos yet?
2: Kane got his tattoo. I was pregnant, so I told him I would. I'll go
1: get it. Dang, what's taking so long, bro?
2: I've never been, now that we've put out another song together, I'll go get my diamond tattoo.
1: Okay.
2: I'm not a big tattoo gal. I have one tattoo. So yeah, I need to do it.
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0: Taste of Country Nights with Evan Paul. I got more with Lauren Elena. She's hanging out tonight. What's a vulnerable mom moment you've had, you know, while traveling and performing lately?
1: Hey, listen, I pumped on planes for 6 months. 7 months. So those, you know, my boo being out on a plane was pretty vulnerable. I probably got pictures of it, but it's possible. You know, you are in some vulnerable situations when you're breastfeeding and traveling for a living. So that was pretty funny. But honestly, people are so gracious when you're doing it. I think I was the one that was like the most worried about it. Everybody else was fine. But I've had some situations, you know. Also, when she was with me, I would just be nursing her and people, you know, have a blanket over her head and people are talking to me and I'm nursing my baby in the airport. And I'm like, this is my life now.
0: I got more with Lauren Elena as our co-host coming up in less than 10 minutes. 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

Records, Be By You on Taste of Country Nights. This song here, when they play it live, people get rowdy. Dylan Marlowe, Dylan Scott, boys back home on Taste of Country Nights. Yeah.

0: Taste of Country Nights, our Friday night co-host is Lauren Elena. Where is somewhere that you've heard one of your songs out in public lately that kind of stands out to you?
1: I heard it in the airport the other day. And so did Chase. Chase, actually, we're sending videos back and forth. It's really crazy to hear it in the wild. You know, like,
0: yeah, I bet.
1: In the car, like with the radio on, makes sense, but it's really fun when you're like, I heard it. I think I heard it at my brother heard it at Cracker Barrel.
0: And he texts you right. He texts you right away.
1: If anyone's ever been in the Waffle House with my niece, Annie Bo, they definitely hear it there because she single-handedly is playing me on the jukebox. I mean, she has made me some money in the Waffle House on the jukebox.
0: More with our co-host tonight, Lauren Elena, coming up in less than 10 minutes. Here's Jacob Hackworth on Taste of Country Nights. Call What Took You So Long? You told

0: New country, that's Jacob Hackworth. It's called What Took You So Long on Taste of Country Nights. We got our Friday night guest co-host in the house. We're hanging out with Lauren Elena tonight. Okay, who is the last country artist you texted?
1: I texted Kane Brown about an hour ago. Besides him, because our song just came out and we're already over a million streams in like 3-4 days since Friday. It's my biggest release as a lead artist in my career.
0: Yes.
1: Also, I'm going to his house next week in Florida, so we're like working out some stuff. I really need to text Caitlin though, because making a plan with, you know, the dad and the husband in the house, it's usually better to go to the mom.
0: There's some point where you seg over to texting Caitlin.
1: I'll text Caitlin. I'll talk to you later, Kane.
0: Well, thank you so much. We're looking forward to your album. It's called Stages. It's coming out later this month. That's Lauren Elena hanging out with us tonight.
1: Thank you so much.
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It's called Worth Your Wild on your Taste of Country Nights daily download. Okay, let me explain what I got going on here. 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Here's Alexandra Kay. It's called Straight for the Heart. 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

Isn't it crazy? A 97 Chevy's an antique right now. Got me feeling like an antique. Taste the Country Nights. I'm Evan Paul. Let's take it back to that one summer. You know which one I'm talking about. Here's Kid Rock.

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I don't want you to miss that one. Now it's Zach John King. 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

0: Taste of Country Nights, Evan Paul here with Luke Combs. Tell me about the first time you got punched in the face.
1: I got punched in the face for the first time probably, I was probably in like fourth grade or something. It was my neighbor, actually one of my good friends, named Keeley, lived down the street from me growing up. We're still buddies. We still play video games together to this day.
0: I mean, don't think he's not telling everybody like, hey man, I punched Luke Combs in the face.
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0: 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Cody Johnson wants his horse back. 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
1: He's a ranch hand in a pinch, man. Hotter than the red on the cattle brand. Cause she's a gold digger with a quick trigger. A cast iron skillet swinging lid flipper. Now he's a double wide on the county line. Sipping on a six-pack of Lone Star Light. She did him dirty, took him.

horseback. Now he's a buckskin, 15 hands, five-time team rope champion. 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
1: Cody Johnson, Kojo there with Horseback on Taste of Country Nights with Evan Paul. 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I recently hung out with Gary LaVox from Rascal Flatts, and he got to tell me about his recent work with Folds of Honor.
2: And I actually just got back from Minnesota doing an event. Because, you know, Folds of Honor does such amazing things. And we just raised $1.25 million the other day for, for these recipients. 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And it sucks that, you know, you have to lose, you know, one of your parents to get that. But, man, Folds of Honor does amazing. And I just love their work. And so it's great to be partners with them.
1: Check out more from my Gary LaVox interview at tasteofcountry.com.
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1: 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Number 3.

Kicking off your Taste of Country Nights top three countdown. In at number three, that's Morgan Wallen and Don't We. Your second most requested song of the night. I never thought I'd see the day that Taylor Swift came back to country. Here she is in at number two with I Knew It, I Knew You. This is off the Toy Story, Toy Story 5 soundtrack.

in at number one. Jason Aldean wins again. Don't Tell on Me, your most requested song on your Taste of Country Nights top three countdown. This isn't really a throwback, but we haven't played it in a while. Remember this one? Old Dominion, one-man band on Taste of Country Nights. In

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Hey, it's Evan Paul. 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

0: That is new country from Gavin Adcock. It's called Wannabe on Taste of Country Nights with Evan Paul. I got two news stories here that I think you're going to like. Which one do you want to hear about? Oreo teaming up with KFC for a special chicken-flavored Oreo? Or do you want to hear about a man that broke a world record by becoming the first college professor to be 18 years old? How about both, man? This guy is nuts. He's teaching at Miami-Dade University. He's 18. He already graduated, and he's working on his master's, teaching kids that are older than him in college. That's nuts. Betty's partying with him. And I don't know about this Oreo cookie that tastes like chicken, man. I don't know what to say, except I don't think I'm interested in that. But I'm sure it'll sell out just for the novelty of it, you know? Hang on, I got Carrie Underwood coming up and Riley Green, Think As You Drunk. Take a little sobriety test coming up next on Taste of Country Nights.
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0: Taste of Country Nights. We're kicking it with Riley Green tonight. Has anything happened to you recently on the road, like anything crazy since, you know, you got hit in the face with that cell phone?
1: No, y'all would know if that happened again. That was national news there for a couple of days. We had a show in Dallas last week, and I did a baby reveal during the show. I don't usually read a lot of the signs, but these people were right in the front, and I got to tell them they were having a little boy, and she was crying, and it was a whole moment. So that was a pretty cool little deal. And it's hard to top getting hit with a phone, and that's still been the craziest moment of the year so far. I hope we don't top it this year, actually.

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You know what I think is awesome? Kane Brown and Lauren Elena, they have been friends since middle school, and they even vacation together. Their families go to the Florida beach together. I love that. Here's Kane Brown with his wife, Caitlin. It's called Thank God on Taste of Country Nights.

0: Hey, this is Dustin Lynch. Just like you, I love listening to Taste of Country Nights.
1: All right, maybe this is why Dustin is single. He's admitting something here in this one. Easy to love.

0: dog.
1: New country there from Dustin Lynch. That was called Easy to Love on Taste of Country Nights. My birth name is Evan Paul. Thank you to my parents for that. And I appreciate you, insert your birth name here, for hanging out with me tonight on the second shift, because otherwise it would go slow and it would be very lonely because I don't even have any windows in the studio. Thank you so much for hanging out tonight. Coming up next, Morgan Wallen's brand new track, Been By Now. Also, Chris Young's got a new one called I Didn't Come Here to Leave. I'm going to get that on the radio for you next. Have a good Friday night. Taste of Country Nights.
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1: Good morning. It's Addison. You are listening to The Weekend Overnight. It's got a solid lineup for you this hour, kicking off with Josh Ross. Hey, how you look? And now we're rolling into Mr.

Coming up in just a few minutes, I'm going to be sharing a little insight into Megan Maroney's tour bus. Until then, though, John Morgan's on his way with myself.

0: That was Charles Wesley Godwin, Better That Way with Mr. Luke Combs. Ms. Megan Maroney recently gave us an inside peek into her tour bus, and let's just say it's full of pink, it's full of floral wallpaper, and it is full of fabulous. I want to be on that tour bus. I mean, it's one of those things of when you are touring, that bus is your home away from home. And so she has it decked out with Barefoot Dreams blankets, velvet curtains, comfort to the max. If you want to find that full video, head on over to Taste of Country's Instagram. You can find it there.
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0: We are getting closer to Mr. Zach Top releasing new music, but until then, we're going to play one of his latest right now. 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
1: All righty, it's time for Continuous Country. Kicking things off with Mr. Kane Brown and Marshmello. Miles on it. Yep, we're turning up the heat.
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Zac Brown just did something pretty epic. Coming up in just a few, I'm sharing what that was. But first, we're playing the newest from Luke Bryan and George Burge. It's Ride, Ride, Ride.

0: That was Tyler Nance, Keeps Me Sane. Hey, it's Addison. You are listening to The Weekend Overnights, and Zach Brown shocked fans with enormous giveaway. He just pulled off what they described as the biggest giveaway in history at their sold-out show at Boston's Fenway Park last Sunday. They gifted each and every member of the crowd with something truly special. More than 37,000 fans were there, and what they did is they gave them a free Margaritaville at Sea Cruise. Y'all, that giveaway ended up being worth more than $40 million in total. That is so insane. If you were there at that show, go onto the station app, DM me, let me know. I'm so curious.
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We've got the dum-dum of the day, question of the day, three things you need to know, and a whole lot more. 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

Hey, it's Addison. You are listening to The Weeknd Overnights if you're just now coming on. I'm so glad you're here. Elle Langley, this next song is kind of the soundtrack to my life currently, and I know for so many others that is true as well. Here she comes with Loving Life Again.

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You are listening to The Overnight Shift. It is so early. Pour yourself another cup of coffee because we are doing this together. We are jumping into more music. Here's Shaboozy and Kevin Powers. Let's move on.

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0: was Russell Dickerson, Worth Your Wild. Hey, it's Addison. You are listening to The Overnight Shift. I'm so glad you're here. Guess what? Russell Dickerson is going to be a dad to three. Him and his wife Kaylee recently announced that they are expecting another baby. We aren't sure if it's a boy or a girl yet. Selfishly, I would love for them to have a girl. I just want to see a baby girl and Russell be a girl dad. You know, just the whole thing. But only time will tell. Don't go far. Coming up in just a few, I have Kane Brown's Woman coming up.
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We've got the dum-dum of the day, question of the day, three things you need to know, and a whole lot more. 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
1: Ooh, this next song I know a lot of y'all are going to be excited to hear. Mr. Chris Stapleton is kicking off Continuous Country. Here is You Should Probably.

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0: That was Joe Nichols, Say Lovey. Hey, it's Addison. You're listening to the Weekend Overnights. And my football fans, this one's for you. Miss Carrie Underwood is returning to NBC's Sunday Night Football. This will be her 14th consecutive year holding down the gig. People broke the news and shared that you can expect her to lean heavily into her love for rock and roll. Oh, I can't wait. Coming up is Luke Combs, Be By You, so don't go far.
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2: Well, it was down some street we couldn't even pronounce. 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Tequila was cheap, but the flow we were feeling was real. Neither one of us looking for three little words. Unless those three words were do not disturb. Checkout was supposed to be noon, but we slept until three.

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How you doing this morning? I am so glad you're here. It's Addison. If you're just now coming on, I'm wondering who's hanging out with you. I am going to play Mr. Kenny Chesney. You know, when I think of summer, I think of Kenny Chesney. And I know it's August and we're summer's wrapping up, but you know, I think mentally I still will always be in summer. Here he comes right now, though, with I Go Back.

0: If you haven't heard that one, I hope you enjoyed it. That was Avery Anna, Blood Runs Thicker. Coming up in just a few, I have John Morgan's Kid Myself, and then the spicy little number from Miss Carly Pierce and Riley Green, If I Don't Leave, I'm Gone. And then Shaboozy's Amen, the song that has won the multiple awards, and it's with Mr. Jelly Roll.
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We've got the dum-dum of the day, question of the day, three things you need to know, and a whole lot more. 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

I love songs that hit deep, are impactful, and truly just have such significant meaning. This next song is just that. Here's Dan and Shay, Say So.

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1: 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Thomas Rhett comes now. 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

0: Zach Top, south of Sanity. Hey, it's Addison. You're listening to The Weekend Overnights, and we are not done. More music coming up in just a few, specifically Kane Brown's Woman, Parmalee's God Knew Better, and then Zach John King, Get to Drinking. We're turning up that dial. You're going to want to roll down that window, and we are coming back in just a few.
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11: 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It's the Backyard Grill at the Dry Fly Saloon. So, whether you're looking to enjoy something inside or out, they've got you covered at the Dry Fly Saloon right there at 7th and Baxter inside the Field and Stream Lodge. 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
11: Southwest Montana weather. A break from the heat is expected as a cold front moves through this weekend, bringing a 20-degree temperature drop. It will be windy through Sunday with gusts up to 30 miles per hour. Highs Monday and Tuesday will be in the 70s and low 80s will stay near normal for much of next week. I'm meteorologist Brooke Foster. That's your Southwest Montana weather report.
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day, Pop's farm was a place to go. 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Jack and Jim were a few good men. 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And all this small town, he said, she said. 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Watch your mouth. 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I'm tired of talking, man. Y'all ain't listening. Them old

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5: Southwest Montana weather. A break from the heat is expected as a cold front moves through this weekend, bringing a 20-degree temperature drop. It will be windy through Sunday with gusts up to 30 miles per hour. Highs Monday and Tuesday will be in the 70s and low 80s will stay near normal for much of next week. I'm meteorologist Brooke Foster. That's your Southwest Montana weather report.
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7: Southwest Montana weather. A break from the heat is expected as a cold front moves through this weekend, bringing a 20-degree temperature drop. It will be windy through Sunday with gusts up to 30 miles per hour. Highs Monday and Tuesday will be in the 70s and low 80s. Will stay near normal for much of next week. I'm meteorologist Brooke Foster. That's your Southwest Montana weather report.
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3: 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Well, get ready for this, the Backyard Grill at the Drivefly Saloon. Yeah, it runs Wednesday through Saturday from 4 p.m. until 8 p.m. in the backyard. It features a full bar and a special menu cooked over their wood fire grill. Yeah, we're talking about burgers, we're talking about bratwurst, chicken, the list goes on. Live music. It's the Backyard Grill at the Drivefly Saloon. So, whether you're looking to enjoy something inside or out, they've got you covered at the Drivefly Saloon right there at 7th and Baxter inside the Field and Stream Lodge. And remember, make sure you tell them that Derek sent you.

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3: 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It features a full bar and a special menu cooked over their wood fire grill. 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It's the Backyard Grill at the Dry Fly Saloon. 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
8: Southwest Montana weather. A break from the heat is expected as a cold front moves through this weekend, bringing a 20-degree temperature drop. It will be windy through Sunday with gusts up to 30 miles per hour. Highs Monday and Tuesday will be in the 70s and low 80s will stay near normal for much of next week. A meteorologist, Brooke Foster, that's your Southwest Montana weather report.
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Happy weekend, Tara Holly. I hope you're having one of those Saturdays where your biggest decision is whether the coffee needs refill or maybe, I don't know, is it already time for tacos? All right. Whatever you're up to, glad to be with you. Looking forward to some Luke Combs, Megan Maroney headed your way. Right now, it's Lee Bryce.

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And honestly, I'm here for it. Here's the Eli Young Band.

0: Is there anything that no matter what you refuse to rush? Let's talk about it. Hey, it's Tara. That was George Burge with Luke Bryan. Ride. So this ongoing journey to regulate my nervous system, which seems to be trending, people are like, just calm down, just slow down, because we're all a little bit, you know, operating at that level. And so I've been trying to, like, just slow down. You know, when I'm washing the dishes, I'm preparing a meal, even if it's just, like, toast or whatever. I have a tendency, because there's always so much to do, to be like, hurry up, toast it, and spread the peanut butter, and oh my gosh, we have to go. So I'm like, no, calm down, you're not in a hurry. You know, just in this effort to calm down. But I gotta say that even before I started this whole thing, I always took my time with that first cup of coffee in the morning. It's like, I will not be rushed. Do you have anything like that? Coffee, maybe when you're on vacation, reading a good book. What is one thing you refuse to rush? This is a great day to ask that question because, after all, it is the weekend. Let me know inside the app.
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0: 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What's one of those things from you, Lindsay?
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0: Going home from work. Ah, yes, that drive home. For a lot of us, that's like our little private sanctuary time. 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Yeah, I like it. 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

0: I know what I was feeling. What was that thing? I guess I was thinking about that thing.
1: You know what I bet you're thinking right now? You know what? I could use an extra $500 Visa gift card. Wouldn't that be helpful with any and all of the things? All right, let's get you qualified to win one from us, our Hall Pass cash, before time runs out. 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
9: Southwest Montana weather. A break from the heat is expected as a cold front moves through this weekend, bringing a 20-degree temperature drop. It will be windy through Sunday with gusts up to 30 miles per hour. Highs Monday and Tuesday will be in the 70s and low 80s will stay near normal for much of next week. I'm meteorologist Brooke Foster. That's your Southwest Montana weather report.
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Hey, it's Tara. Let's solve this mystery together. Can you help me out? For anybody else who has a tendency to run a little bit late, why is it when you're running late, all of the cars seem to be like going under the speed limit? What is that? Let me know inside the app if you know. Thank you.

I hope you're having a great Saturday so far. Got anything on your mind? We always love hearing from you. Shoot a note over if you want inside the app and hang on for Ella Langley. Brothers Osborne on the way too. Right now, Chris Jansen.

Coming up, what is something that instantly reminds you of childhood? Maybe a smell, a song, maybe something you still secretly eat today that you used to eat as a kid. Let's talk about it. Here's Brothers Osborne. Yes.

I was reading earlier this morning, researchers say that smell triggers memory more powerfully than almost anything else. Hello, hello. I'm Tara Holly. That was Kenny Chesney. And carry on. So what is the smell that instantly takes you back? For me, it is the smell of crayons, 100%. I have a whole story around crayons and why they made such a big impression. I'll get into a little bit later. But what is that for you? Maybe chlorine?

0: Grandma's Perfume. I'd love to chat with you, so join the conversation inside the app. I'd love to share some of your thoughts with the class. So Florida Georgia Line on the way. So Luke Combs, too. Keep it here.
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So what's one thing that instantly reminds you of childhood? Thanks for joining the conversation inside the app. Got a note from Ryan. He says, fresh cut grass. Every Saturday, my dad had me out mowing the yard. Somehow, now I really enjoy that smell, and I miss my dad every day. Oh, Ryan, thank you for sharing that with us. What about you? Let me know inside the app. Here's Dan and Shay. Say so. I got

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0: 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And Teresa, you said yours is Spam?
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0: Do you think so? You know, I've never tried it, but maybe I oughta. Here's Morgan.

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5: Southwest Montana weather. A break from the heat is expected as a cold front moves through this weekend, bringing a 20-degree temperature drop. It will be windy through Sunday with gusts up to 30 miles per hour. Highs Monday and Tuesday will be in the 70s and low 80s. Will stay near normal for much of next week. I'm meteorologist Brooke Foster. That's your Southwest Montana weather report.
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Hey, it's Tara. Gotta tell you, I've been thinking about Keith Urban, 8 months post-divorce from Nicole Kidman. But, I'm sure that the feelings are still complicated, particularly in light of these rumors that Nicole Kidman was spotted a few times with someone who may be a new love interest, speculation at this point, but that's gotta be a strange feeling, Have you seen the photos? What are your thoughts? You can get caught up right now inside the app. Here's Keith now with Days Go By. Woo! Don't they ever.

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0: Lainey Wilson, Phone, Keys, Wallet featuring John Mayer on that one. Hi, Tara Holly. I love that song. And also it made me think about the fact that, yeah, Phone, Keys, Wallet. We've gotten to the point now where, well, at least for me, as far as material things go, if I have my phone and my keys, like, I'm good. Like, if I lost my purse, it's fine. I mean, it's not fine, but it's finer than, say, losing our phone because, you know, a lot of the purchases that we make, financial interactions, photos, ability to contact friends, figure out where the heck I'm going, all of that is in the phone, which is convenient on the one hand and, you know, keeps you with a lighter load. But it's also a little bit concerning because so much is in that phone, right? So if you lose it, it's like, the precious is gone. So anyway, what about you? Is everything on your phone at this point? Or are you still doing like cash and checks and have a bunch of stuff in your purse that's indispensable? I mean, actually, you know, if you have a prescription, that's kind of a big deal. So far, we can't take our medicine through our phone, but I don't know. Maybe that's changing. Anyway, what about you? Let me know inside the app, and I'm going to line up some Luke Combs, Riley Greene. They are on the way. Keep it close.
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Are you qualified to win it? Well, you got to do that. 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Let's knock that out real quick inside the app. All right, it's Kane Brown, Woman.

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Well, some of our favorite country stars have been announcing some fall tours, festival appearances and such, making this a great time to, I don't know, make a plan, see what's out there and what you might want to do. 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
9: Southwest Montana weather. A break from the heat is expected as a cold front moves through this weekend, bringing a 20-degree temperature drop. It will be windy through Sunday with gusts up to 30 miles per hour. Highs Monday and Tuesday will be in the 70s and low 80s will stay near normal for much of next week. I'm meteorologist Brooke Foster. That's your Southwest Montana weather report.
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Hey, it's Tara. I hope your Saturday afternoon is treating you well. You know, whether today's all about getting a whole lot of things done or, I don't know, maybe not doing much at all. I'm glad you're here. All right, looking forward to Ella Langley, Morgan Wallen, Max McDowell headed your way too. And now, it's Jason Aldean.

Well, we have reached that part of summer where we're like in the liminal space. You know, it's still summer, but it's back to school season, you know, so it's like the what, where, what. Anyway, people still want to, like, you know, get every drop that they can out of summer. So a lot of folks are planning some micro escapes. What about you? Let's talk about it next. Florida.

0: Travel experts say that micro escapes are becoming more popular. So this is like instead of taking a full vacation, people are planning some like one day adventures, day trips, you know, even in the surrounding area, or even just doing something at home that's out of the ordinary just to try to recharge without spending a fortune. But that's also something that people tend to do, say this time of year when it's like still technically summer, but it's back to school season. It's like, you know, a threshold. So anyway, I just heard from John Morgan. That was kid myself. Yeah, so for me, micro escapes are about doing things that make me feel like a kid again, whatever that might be. My micro escapes are like spending hours playing one of those role-playing video games, you know, that takes 25,000 years to complete, if ever. But it can also just be like, you know what, I'm just going to take a day trip just to a town that I haven't been to in a while that I can get to in 24 hours, maybe do like a spend the night thing, like a girls trip or something like that. But what about you? What would a nice micro escape look like for you? Let me know inside the app. Hang on for Eric Church and Luke Combs. They are on the way.
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I make sure you're qualified to win at our Hall Pass Cash. 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

We're talking about micro escapes, things that we can do when we want to feel like we had a little mini vacation, when time is tight or money's tight or maybe both. Thanks for joining the conversation inside the app. Tom says fishing without my phone. Oh, bold move. I like it. Katie says a bookstore anywhere that has a coffee shop in it. Oh, I like the way you think.

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9: Southwest Montana weather. A break from the heat is expected as a cold front moves through this weekend, bringing a 20-degree temperature drop. It will be windy through Sunday with gusts up to 30 miles per hour. Highs Monday and Tuesday will be in the 70s and low 80s will stay near normal for much of next week. I'm meteorologist Brooke Foster. That's your Southwest Montana weather report.
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got some good news for you. Very happy to announce it has been confirmed. The great Carrie Underwood will be returning to NBC's Sunday Night Football. Is it time yet? No, but we're getting closer. Cannot wait.

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0: The Zac Brown Band just did something historic. Just heard from Zach Top, a different Zach, but a Zach nonetheless, of course, with South of Sanity. No, listen, the Zac Brown Band surprised over 37,000 fans at Fenway Park. You know what they did? Gifted every attendee a free cruise aboard Margaritaville at Sea. That's like over $40 million. And here's what's cool. The announcement came just before performing their hit Same Boat. So the crowd was just stunned. I mean, can you imagine? That's a heck of an announcement, you know, and he, you know, he was standing up there going, this is the biggest giveaway in history. Well, yeah, $40 million. I mean, boom, fans do have 12 months to claim their cruise for two. How about that? You get to go see Zac Brown Band and you get a cruise. Come on now. Got the full story waiting for you right now inside the app. How cool.
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0: Still got time to get qualified to win this hall pass cash. 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
10: Southwest Montana weather. A break from the heat is expected as a cold front moves through this weekend, bringing a 20-degree temperature drop. It will be windy through Sunday with gusts up to 30 miles per hour. Highs Monday and Tuesday will be in the 70s and low 80s will stay near normal for much of next week. I'm meteorologist Brooke Foster. That's your Southwest Montana weather report.
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Tara signing off. You hang on because you got a whole lot of music to listen to. Yep, Shaboozy, Chris Stapleton on the way. Back to back with Blake Shelton. Enjoy the rest of your day. Bye.

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Sure hope you're enjoying your Saturday afternoon. It's Clay Moden. If you're not, well, maybe the next hour of great country music will help. Sure does for me, man. I look forward to coming in here every weekend. Great country music from Josh Ross, Luke Bryan coming up. Right now, Billy Currington.

0: of a night.
1: Well, history was made this past week in country music and really in entertainment altogether here in the U.S. More on that coming up in 6 minutes. Pretty impressive stuff. But first, Josh Ross. Here's Hate How You Look.

0: There goes Luke Bryan, country, and she knows it. Good afternoon. I'm Clay Moden. So great to be back this weekend. Everybody's still talking about the Zach Brown gift that happened at Fenway Park this past week. Did you see this? The 15th time that Zach has sold out Fenway Park, and everybody there got a free cruise on the Margaritaville Cruise Line. That is the largest gift in history for one audience at a time. That's pretty incredible. If you don't really know what happened, you want to see some of the highlights, the reaction from people. They were pretty excited, as you might imagine. Everyone's going on a cruise. You can see that at tasteofcountry.com this afternoon. Pretty incredible. Jason Aldean is coming up, and the great new song from Ella Langley.
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I would consider myself an Ella's fella long before this song came out. Probably Choosing Texas and Be Her hooked me, but this song right here is fantastic. New from Ella Langley. Here's Loving Life Again.

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18: Southwest Montana weather. A break from the heat is expected as a cold front moves through this weekend, bringing a 20-degree temperature drop. It will be windy through Sunday with gusts up to 30 miles per hour. Highs Monday and Tuesday will be in the 70s and low 80s will stay near normal for much of next week. A meteorologist, Brooke Foster, that's your Southwest Montana weather report.
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Hall of Fame quarterback Jim Kelly. Remember him from the Buffalo Bills? 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Pretty cool moment. 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

Just After Four with Clay Moten. Jelly Roll is going to take a hiatus from touring. Can see exactly what he said on her website this afternoon and hang on for Kane Brown and Dierks Bentley. Son of a Sinner, here's Jelly Roll. I never get

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There are a few things that you want to skip this season to make it the best yet. And I've got a couple of the expert opinions coming up here in 7 minutes. Stella Lefty is next. Right now, Cody Johnson.

0: Stella Lefty with Boston. That is such a catchy country song. Fantastic. I'm Clay Moden. How about this for back to school? The experts say try a couple of these to improve the school year. Number one, and I can't believe this is even on the list. I disagree. Don't ask your kids how their day was. If they even answer, you'll get fine or it was fine. Didn't really do much. That's what the experts are saying. You don't want to ask them. For me, that's the first thing. I want to know, how was the day? What did you do? Don't just tell me you didn't learn anything. You were there for a long time. The other one, don't worry over laundry. Okay, I can get along with this one. If you've listened to my show long enough, you know laundry is always our biggest task. Let me put it that way, at home. Can never get it right. But they're saying figure out how to cut down on folding and having the kids do their own laundry this year. 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So I'm okay with the kids doing their own, even if they are like 10 or 8 years old. That would be a big help this fall and for back to school. Hang on for Ella Langley and Blake Shelton.
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We've got the dum-dum of the day, question of the day, three things you need to know, and a whole lot more. 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

I think Lauren Elena and Chase Matthews sound so good on this next song. I'm Clay Moden. Great to be with you this afternoon. Here's Lauren Elena and Chase Matthews, All My Exes.

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20: Southwest Montana weather. A break from the heat is expected as a cold front moves through this weekend, bringing a 20-degree temperature drop. It will be windy through Sunday with gusts up to 30 miles per hour. Highs Monday and Tuesday will be in the 70s and low 80s will stay near normal for much of next week. I'm meteorologist Brooke Foster. That's your Southwest Montana weather report.
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I'll admit it, I have not tried the dancing trend to that song just yet, but my wife and the kids are trying to get me to do that. Maybe this weekend you'll find it on YouTube. Who knows? It's Clay from Lainey Wilson to Gary Allen. Here's Watching Airplanes.

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Just after 5 on a Saturday afternoon. Doesn't get much better than this. I'm Clay Moden. Great country music this hour from Jordan Davis and Taylor Swift. Here's Old Dominion. Stand up.

0: And just like that, NFL preseason games are here already. I'm Clay Moden. I'm ready for it, man. I love football season. And here's a guy who's a massive fan of LSU football. Jordan Davis, turn this truck around.
1: This time I said it and I meant it. These boots ain't tapping those brakes.

0: knew it.
1: Taylor Swift, I knew it. I knew you. Good afternoon. It's Clay Moden. It is Saturday afternoon. Perhaps you're heading out to the movies tonight. Toy Story 5 still doing well at the theater box office, but wow, Odyssey and Spider-Man, massive. Last weekend, those movies alone, just the two of them, over $400 million at the box office. I want to see Spider-Man. My wife took our son Hank. He loved it. That's on the list for this weekend. Maybe tomorrow we'll sneak in a movie. But are you headed out tonight? Taking in one of the movies? Thanks for letting us be a part of the ride to the show or just hanging out tonight. Bailey Zimmerman is on the way and Florida Georgia Line.
0: Well, I'm off.
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0: I just found out it's National Frozen Custard Day. How about you? Headed out for an ice cream or a custard this afternoon or evening? Where is the best place to get one? Message me on the free app today. I'd love to know. Here's Hardy with Tim McGraw, Eric Church, and Morgan Wallen with MacArthur.
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Bailey Zimmerman had to cancel a few shows overseas. 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
7: Southwest Montana weather. A break from the heat is expected as a cold front moves through this weekend, bringing a 20-degree temperature drop. It will be windy through Sunday with gusts up to 30 miles per hour. Highs Monday and Tuesday will be in the 70s and low 80s will stay near normal for much of next week. I'm meteorologist Brooke Foster. That's your Southwest Montana weather report.
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just wrapped up the recent portion of his tour. Morgan Wallen, Ben by Now. Brand new country from him this weekend. Will he be adding more dates? Probably. Just waiting to hear exactly where and when. 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